0: on sound the heat, I put on sound the heat, I put on sound the heat, I put on sound the heat, I put on sound the heat, I put on sound the heat.
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Whiny, Hugh Hardy, Truth of Mufasa, Levels, Med School, take it how you get it, you get what you're giving.

No, I'm not. 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